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That's going to be your chance to win a four-pack of tickets to Lehman Family Farms. Their Blue Ridge Pumpkin Fest and Fall Festival is going down now. Tomorrow at 3, my big brother Tim Steele is going to play three songs that have one thing in common. If you can figure out what they have in common, you're going to win.

0: 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They don't regret any choice, any decision they've made. And I understand the whole mantra, like, you don't regret things because it made you who you are and it puts you in this place today, but nothing? You don't regret eating Taco Bell at 2 a.m.?
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It's Antoine Terrell kicking it with you on The Vibe. Thank you so much for letting me be a part of your Wednesday. Tomorrow, it's going to be rainy with a high of 63. Just remember, we have no clue what anyone else is going through. So let's be kind to everyone. I love you. It's the R&B Vibe.

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I used to think about immature things. 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

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Zodiac sign, it must be a Gemini moon. 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

Check. 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
1: Yeah. 2026.

Pull up out the Benz in it, like a man and shout, love this shit. We was smoking, drinking, chilling till we walked up in the building on the elevator wet. Wanna rub me again, shout, turn. And when the key plugged, the initial say that charge 6 or 7 mention for a mission, got 9. Tell them keep two, I'm tip, start line. Shout it, but while I'm tripping, talking ankles on shoulder, then a turner. Dope took a honey pepper, folded, got me solid as a boulder. She said, hit me in the head with it, why gon' be a knot there? Keep on going crazy, girl, you about to get yacht fair. Shopping bag, popping tags on the kitchen island, she dropping that. Shout it, talk me 2, thank 3 for serve. When she needs something, she

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I sure will. Good morning, everybody. You are listening to The Voice. Come on, dig me now. One and only Steve Harvey. Got a radio show. Man, got a radio show because God is in the blessing business. I just happen to be a recipient. I just happen to got a couple of things right. And man, his grace and mercy carries you the rest of the way. All you got to do is get a couple of things right, and then his grace and his mercy will take over. His favor, his love of you, it's already evident. I mean, you know, because so many times we go along without even acknowledging him or conferring with him in our decisions, and we look up and we find ourselves in a predicament, and he always comes to the rescue. He always manages to show up. He's never too late. He's never 1 minute too late. And so in light of this today, I wanted to talk to you about something. It's another principle of success that I'd like to share with everybody this morning. And once again, these are not things that you don't know or you've never heard before. These are just reminders along the way. And one of the things you have to be conscious of is don't be afraid to change. Don't be afraid to change, because change is coming anyway. See, I have a theory. Don't be afraid to change, because change is coming anyway. You know, everything changes. Nothing remains the same. Nothing. And change is inevitable. Now, you can participate in the change, or you can react to the change. Are you following me? You can participate in the change, or you can react to the change. But don't be afraid to change, because change is coming anyway. Now, what I mean by that is this. In participating in the change or reacting in the change, there is a difference. See, if you react to the change, that means the change has occurred, and now you have to make the necessary adjustments to the change. Example, the boss walks in. You think your job is good. The boss walks in and hands you a pink slip. That right there, that's a change. Now, you didn't participate in this change because you didn't ask for the pink slip. But now you got to react to the pink slip. Whenever you have to react to the change, it's an adjustment period. It almost throws you off. So change is going to come. It always does. You can participate or you can react. Or let's say your boss comes in and hands you the pink slip, and you said, you know what? I've been preparing for this day. Always knew nothing lasts forever. I've been working on the sideline on the business idea I had, and I had several other applications in around town. I was just holding off to see what was going on. So when they hand you the pink slip, the transition, the adjustment you make is a lot more smoother transition, because now you just transition into your new business idea that you've been working on, or you transition into the apps you already had in, or the contacts you made, the preparation for when the day they come in and hand you the pink slip. Well, Steve, what if they surprise you with it? This is just one example I'm giving you. So, you know, let's not nitpick the message. So what I'm saying to everybody is don't be afraid to change, because change is coming anyway. So many people are stuck in a rut because of our refusal to change. I was hell bent on a certain thing going a certain way, and this is how it was going to go. Well, that I was thinking didn't really fit. Now, in my own personal experience, this may not be yours, but in my own personal experience, the things that I've had the most trouble letting go of was something I wanted. When I lined myself up with the will of God to ask God what he wanted for me, you understand, those things came a lot more easy to me, because it was in the will of God. It was what God wanted me to do too. Okay, Steve, what you mean by that? Okay, here we go. When things were going wrong
in relationships for me. What I did was the biggest mistake I've ever made was I attempted to fix what was wrong in my relationship outside of the relationship. You feel me? Okay. So I'm out there working my groove like I want to. Well, now guess what? There's a cause and effect for all of that too. Your house ain't gonna get better. It can't. And then that leaves room for some other things. And so now when the change come, guess what? I got to react to it now. I got to have a reaction to it. Had I lined myself up in the will of God, the transition may have gone differently. It could have still ended the relationship, but guess what? Some of the pain I was in, I ain't had to go through. I bought a lot on myself. Sometimes you're pursuing a passion of yours. And what God really wants you to do is pursue your gift. So now you're pursuing your passion, right? You're passionate about golf. You love golf so much, you just determined. But now you done messed around. You ain't made it on the PGA Tour yet. And you 45 still talking about, I'm going to play on the PGA Tour. Really? Okay. Maybe you ain't as good as this you think, or maybe you're not as gifted as you think. Maybe you pursuing a passion. Sometimes, man, we have to change. And we have to ask God, what is his will? His will is much simpler. It's a simpler road. Not going to be easier. It's simpler. See, when I wake up now, it's simple for me to wake up because I know there are a few things that I have to do. I have to click this mic on. I have to be positive. I have to be inspirational. I have to be informative. I have to be uplifting. Got it. That's what he wants. All I got to do is sit down, close my eyes, ask God to help me be who he wants me to be. And for the most part, he tell me what to say. Now, guess what he's done, though, to create this in me? I went through enough things in my life. I had enough challenges. I made plenty of mistakes. So I now, at my age, I can turn around and tell somebody listening to me, okay, this is what I did. This is a mistake I made. Maybe you see yourself in this story right here. Maybe you don't have to go this way. Or this is what I've learned about becoming successful. Here's a principle that I learned. But then guess what? I had to be unsuccessful to get it, though, didn't I? So you can't have a testimony without a test. Change is coming. It's inevitable. You can participate or you can react. I much prefer to participate in the change. All right, let's go.

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1: But Sister Odell, Abraham and Solomon, they had multiple wives.
0: You leave the Bible out this.
1: Stay in the facts.
0: Hey, okay. Hey, watch yourself. You just rang the bell. Don't get yourself back in there. Yeah.
2: No, you did not.
0: You don't go and drag up nothing in the Old Testament, try to use it as an example. You close to God now. You ought to know better. Your daddy was a preacher and everything. You can ring my bell. Ring the bell.
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0: Ladies and gentlemen, let me have your undivided attention, please. The Steve Harvey Morning Show is about to start. Now, what this is going to require is just a simple thing. All I want you to do is take a pause and just say thank you. Thank you, Heavenly Father, for everything you've done for me, big and small. Thank you for the times of keeping me when I didn't even realize or give you credit for doing so. I want you then to take a moment, just a short inventory. Before you ask God for anything, think about all he's done for you. You may not get to that list of asking because that list of what he's done for you is far too great. It's just long, man. But that's what I want you to do today. Take a pause. Thank the Lord. How y'all feel today? Ought to be good right now. Let's get it on. Shirley Strawberry, Carly Farrell, Mississippi Monica Jr., the comeback kid and the legend that is nephew Tommy. Junior, you got on a different hat today. What is that, a sailor cap? Got a little ink on it?
1: Oh, yeah, yeah, man. It's just say captain on it. That's all. Just
0: captain?
1: Just a hat. Yeah.
0: Oh, okay, good. That's good. No. Trying on a lot of hats lately.
1: Here we go. Well, let me ask you this, Unc. What part of your walk with God have you think you've got the best at, that you weren't really good at before?
0: Oh, all of it. My walk for a lot of years was a drag. I wasn't even walking, man. He just had his hand around my collar and just pulled me through it. Come on, stupid. You dumb. Let me go and get you through this here before you mess up. Yeah, man. It's been a work in progress, and I'm still working on it. I'm still getting better. The thing I'm focusing on now is trusting in God's timing. That's the most difficult lesson I've had to learn about my walk. Trusting in God's timing. Cause I got news for you, man. His timing ain't ever been my timing. Ever. Ever.
2: A little long, huh?
1: You see?
0: Man, I've had to learn about my walk. Trust.

0: going, I got this. Mm-hmm. I got this. And so, man, it's just trusting in his timing has been the most difficult thing, man. I'm going through something right now, and I'm still trying to learn how to trust in his timing. When I think I've had enough, he don't think so. When I think I'm up to here, he go a little bit more. When I think it ought to be done right now, he got next month. I be going, hey.
1: Next month.
0: Man, what? 60 more days look like. What? Like you think you ready for it to be in over now? And then the news come in, it's been rescheduled to December. What?
2: Oh, man.
3: All right, guys. Coming up at 32 minutes after the hour, we'll hear from the nephew as he runs that prank back right after this.

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2: President Donald Trump and Xi Jinping are meeting at the White House today to address high-stakes bilateral issues, including trade policy, artificial intelligence safeguards, and the ongoing war with Iran. While both nations agreed to extend a fragile trade truce for two additional months, diplomats expect few major breakthroughs as both leaders work to maintain international economic stability. Virginia Attorney General Jay Jones announced a federal judge permanently blocked the Trump administration from imposing steep financial penalties against states tied to their administration of SNAP food assistance. Attorney General Jones stated the court ruling successfully protects critical food access for vulnerable families and struggling communities across the Commonwealth. A comprehensive Virginia Tech water quality study indicates Smith Mountain Lake is not currently experiencing recurring harmful algae blooms. The researchers warn rising water temperatures and shoreline development pose future environmental risks. Scientists are unveiling a new interactive web tool detailing decades of lake data during the Smith Mountain Lake Association's annual meeting in Manita tonight. I'm Ian Price, and that's the news.
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1: 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Nephew, what you got?
2: Well, Shirley, you already know we headed down there to the church house. We're going to the church.
1: When we go to
2: the church, you got to buckle up because you have no idea which direction it can go. You know, sometimes you got to call people and let them know. We just don't want you back at the church. We just don't. Yeah.
1: The Lord's house?
2: We don't want to worship with everybody. You know, everybody can't be saved.
3: Oh, wow.
2: Everybody can't.
4: And you make that call.
2: Somebody got to make the call, Carl.
1: Somebody's got to do it. Really?
2: Somebody got to do it. And Tymon chose himself. I chose myself. I got to make the call. So the title of this prank is, You Can't Come Back to the Church. We're through with it. What's this here? What is this here? We wipe our hands.
1: Wipe your hands.
2: We done with you. We don't need your kind at our church no more. You're too much.
3: Your kind.
2: You're too much.
4: Oh, that's terrible.
2: Yeah. Sometimes you got to step in for the Lord. You know, when you're just too much at our
1: He doesn't
2: church.
1: Need any help.
2: Sometimes you got to step right in. Lord, I got this. Don't worry. I got it. You know what? We don't want you here no more. We don't like it. Let's go, wow. Cat dog.
5: Hello.
6: Hello?
5: I'm trying to reach Sister Charisse Mayfield.
6: Who is this?
5: Deacon Bounds from the church.
6: Deacon who?
5: Bounds.
6: From our church?
5: Yes, ma'am.
6: Okay.
5: From here. Can you hear me good? This old phone don't work. We're good.
6: Yeah, my phone okay.
5: Okay, I called and the deacon board and had a meeting as well as Pastor and they didn't have a meeting and they come to the understanding that they're going to ask you to not come to church right now because about that them boys of yours, Eric and James, being in jail the way they is and want you to just, I don't know if they're going to suspend you from church right now, but they think it put a bad look on the church.
6: My kids being in jail put a bad look on the church.
5: Well, that's what they come up with. Now, we didn't have a meeting with the deacon board and with Pastor Stoves.
6: I don't understand why y'all have a meeting about my kids in the church. My kids got to do with the church?
5: Well, what we're trying to do is show a good example to the youth that we got there.
6: Okay, you can show a good example by me being there paying my tithes and offering.
5: Well, that's another thing that's been brought to our attention that we're going to be calling a lot of members about is people not paying the tithes the way they fold.
6: I'll pay my tithes. I don't know who told you that, Deacon Barnes. I don't even know, first of all, who you are, and I'm not trying to be mean to you. And I don't even understand how you even got my phone number.
5: Well, now
6: but I pay my tithes. I pay my offering. Go on your computer at the church. Call your secretary or whoever.
5: Well, let me ask you this, Sister Mayfield. Do you pay your tithes according to what you make?
6: Yes, I do. Check the books.
5: Well. Now, what it is, we can't check the books if we don't know exactly what you make. Is what I'm saying.
6: What I make is my business between me and Jesus. I give him his 10%, and that's all Mars Hill need to know.
5: I understand exactly where you come from, but now the main issue on the table is about these boys and being, disrupted the way they are. They don't want that to be, to bleed over into the youth choir.
6: Wait a minute. First of all, I would appreciate if you would have Pastor to tell me this himself. And then second of all, if somebody kids is having trouble in the world or whatever, y'all supposed to pray for them, not put them at the church or their mama.
5: Well, we gonna pray for, and we're gonna pray for you too. But we don't want this to shed over to the youth that we got that's doing good with this.
6: Well, I'm gonna keep coming. Y'all can't stop me from coming to the church. I'm gonna keep coming. So I don't know who you talking to, and you tell Pastor to call me himself and tell me I can't come to Hill. And you have nobody calling me telling me that I can't come to Hill. That is a free church.
5: I'm gonna get the pastor called.
6: Well, you get the pastor to call me because you have no business calling me, telling me that I can't come to God's house.
5: Well, Sister Mayfield, I don't want you to get in no uproar with me.
6: Now, I'm not getting angry with nobody. I don't work 18, 16 hours today. I don't have time for nobody calling me, telling me that I can't come to a church that I pay my tithes and offering at. Not that I own the church. I pay my tithes because that's due to God. But y'all really making me upset by telling me I can't come there because of my kids and their troubles.
5: Well, Sister Mayfield, where was you this past Sunday? You what now?
6: I wasn't at church because I had overslept. And why is that any of your business?
5: Now, there you go being in uproar with me again.
6: I don't know who this is. How could you call somebody about church business over the phone? This don't make sense.
5: Sister Mayfield. Hello?
6: Yeah.
5: One more thing. This nephew Tommy from the Steve Harvey Morning Show, you just got pranked. I got you. I got you. I got you.
6: Oh, my God. Wait a minute. How you going to... Sorry. But y'all bogus. Y'all I'm like, who is this guy? We talking about church beers.
5: You know what I like about you, though?
6: What?
5: Ain't nobody going to keep you out the Lord's house. You going to show up and show out every Sunday.
6: Every Sunday, I'm coming to church in the name of Jesus.
5: I know that's right, baby.
6: Well, thank you.
5: Hey, baby, let me ask you something.
6: Uh-huh.
5: What's the baddest radio show in the land?
6: Now, do you even have to ask me that? The Steve Harvey Morning Show, baby.
5: Okay, it didn't work out, right? It didn't.
3: Yeah.
5: But you do need people like me at your church, though. You do need that. I could shut a lot of stuff down at the church house if you just let me call some people. A lot of people need a phone call at your church.
7: Who gonna shut you down?
5: Sooner or later. It's coming. Sooner or later.
8: That part.
5: All right, I know you better be the one rolling your shirt sleeves up and helping me fight, though. I know you better be out there.
8: All right, nephew. Thank you. Coming up next, it is Ask the CLO, our Chief Love Officer, Steve Harvey, in the building right after this.

0: We have all these stories coming up at the top of the hour, but right now it is time to ask the CLO, our Chief Love Officer, Steve Harvey. All right, here we go, CLO. Andre in Ocala writes, my wife went to our community's pool wearing a swimsuit that's too small for her. I was at work, but I saw the video she posted and I am ashamed for her. She has gained a lot of weight and it's like she doesn't even notice it. How do I tell her?
1: You might not be able to tell her nothing, but you are going to have to find that swimsuit and get it in a double X. You are going to have to do that.
0: Double X? Wow.
1: Well, I mean, he said she has gained a lot of weight.
0: A lot. He did say that. Yeah, and she doesn't even know it.
2: Why would she do that?
0: Maybe she thought she looked okay. But you know,
1: hey man, listen, this is what I found out. You know, it's like people, when you've been in a certain way for a long time, you don't really notice it. Mm-hmm. Like, you ever seen somebody, man, with a front tooth missing? And they just been like, it's been like that for years. You see, when they look in the mirror, they done quit seeing it. They just, it's normal to them. Yeah. I see your tooth is right missing.
0: Yeah.
1: I'm wondering why you don't put that tooth in your head.
0: Mm-hmm.
1: You set up in here, you got a new suit and all this here.
0: Yeah, backlash is getting a lot of backlash over his honorary FBI title. And Judge Judy says, if you don't like this country, go live somewhere else. We'll talk about these stories at the top of the hour. Right now, it's time to ask the CLO, our Chief Love Officer, Steve Harvey. This is from Honey in Albany. Honey writes, my sex drive has been gone for the past month and my husband is very impatient with me. He started sleeping on the couch and rudely said it's because nothing is happening in the bedroom. Why does he act like he will die if he's not getting sex? Why is that?
1: He will. It's almost, it's like a death sentence. You know, it really is. Especially when you're young. Ain't nothing happening up in there. What I'm up in there for? But see, a lot of times a guy just wants to remove himself from the situation.
0: Uh-huh.
1: It's temptation laying there with you every night.
0: Mm-hmm.
1: And instead of putting myself through this constant no, rejection is hard. I don't know if women understand how that feels. Mm-hmm. Rejection is hard over and over. And you get about 4 rejections in a row, you ain't with this no more.
0: Mm-hmm.
2: I'm through asking now. Okay. Yeah.
0: But it's your wife. She might be going through something.
2: What is she going through? I'm right there with you. I'm going through.
0: You don't want her. Yeah. You're not going to be patient with her until it might not last.
1: Of course I'm going to be patient with her. I'm going to be down here on the couch until you get it together.
0: But you're not going to die, though. Yeah. Not really.
1: See, Shirley, you don't listen to me.
2: It feels like that.
1: Here's the thing that women don't understand.
0: Okay, let's hear it.
1: You need to get clear about it.
0: Okay.
1: We feel a little bit different about sex.
0: Right.
1: Y'all go through a bad breakup. Y'all could go somewhere and just resign yourself to be alone 6 months. Yeah, I'm not fooling with nothing right now. I don't feel like it.
0: Mm-hmm.
1: That ain't how we do it.
2: I think it should be in the vows. I really do.
0: What? Sex every night?
2: Thou shalt not neglect thy husband.
0: Well, something like that is in there.
1: Well, they got some scriptures in there similar to that.
0: Mm-hmm.
3: But they skipped that.
1: 2026, I think they stopped doing it in 52. 1952 is when women went. We not. Listen.
0: Right. All right. Moving on, guys, to Gavin in Lansdowne, CLO. Gavin writes, I want to get married, but my fiance always says that we need to wait a while so I can be sure that I want to be with her for the rest of my life. I would not have proposed if I wasn't ready. Is she the one that's having doubts about marriage?
1: Ooh.
0: Is it her?
1: It's possible. It's possible that she's having doubts about marriage, but it's also possible she's having doubts about you.
0: You don't think she would?
1: Bruh.

0: Let me ask you a question, dog. Can she see, do you hide stuff on your phone? Does she catch you checking out other women when you're all together? Mm-hmm. You know, do you have any female friends? You know, does Red she flag. Feel special so, at all times when she's with you? Mm-hmm. Or does she have to question that? These are things, man, that make a woman hesitate. Mm-hmm. So, you know, make sure.
1: Okay.
2: Has she gone in that bathroom after you? That could change her mind.
1: Wow.
0: That's a home record.
1: Who knew he was
0: going to
1: say that?
0: That's a home record right there.
3: Not the home record.
0: Yeah.
2: I don't feel the same about it.
4: Yeah. I can't do this.
0: Good Lord.
1: Are you all right?
4: Did you eat?
1: All right. Moving on to Steph in Lake Charles. Steph writes, my husband comes in from work in the mood to have sex, okay? He says it relaxes him and clears his head from the stress of his job. I told him a nice shower would also do that. How do I encourage him to shower first and then try having sex?
0: No. You said, see, you just worded it wrong. Your husband comes in to have sex, he's in the mood.
1: He's in the mood.
0: Because he says it will relax him and
1: clear
0: relieve
1: his head.
0: Some stress. Mm-hmm. You said a shower would do the same thing. That's what you said.
1: Uh-huh.
0: But it don't. It don't do the same thing. Quit trying to, and then try to have sex. I got that. So all you gotta do is just rephrase it. Say, baby, look. You want to relieve some stress and stuff? Go on in there and take that shower and come on out here and let's do this thing. You know?
1: You know what worries me about that, though? Why does she have to tell him that?
0: But
1: to
0: see,
1: take a shower?
0: Why that worry you?
2: You're right, sure.
0: No.
1: He's a grown man, though.
0: No. You and germophobic. He wants it now.
4: You and germophobic.
1: He's been at work all day.
0: He wants it now.
2: You ain't coming here smelling like UPS. You stink.
0: Tommy. See, Tommy, you know, you get in front of these girls because you got this show ready for love now.
1: Ready
0: now, all of a sudden, all of a sudden, you all in. Like you ain't ever wanted none right now. You know, you act like you got to go shower every time. Well, damn it, I don't.
4: Come on,
1: CLO, come on.
4: Seeing
0: him, man, always acting like you got to have a little perfect situation. And it kills the mood. Sometimes you want to do something spontaneous. Now you in here, now by the time I shower, now you got to go in here and shower. Now you want to roller set your head and then wrap it. Oh, this here, man. It's
3: put your bonnet
0: 30.
3: On.
0: Hell. You got to grease yourself and all that. Man, bye.
1: But he comes in from work, I'm assuming every day, and he's in the
0: mood. No. You can't assume every day.
1: Okay. My husband comes in from work in the mood to have sex. He said it relaxes him and clears his head.
0: There you go. He ain't said nothing about no every day. See, that's why these letters right here get taken out of context. This is women always try to find a loophole.
1: He does go to work every day.
0: This man said he comes in from work and he wants to have sex.
1: In the
0: mood. He say nothing about no every day. She talking about the times when he do.
1: Okay, same thing.
0: And y'all can't come through with that.
2: You do realize in the act, his armpit is right there. You do realize. You do know that, right? It's right there.
0: Once again, Mr. Clean, you know.
1: Thank God.
0: You know, there are ways you ain't even got to see my armpits. Now, let's just cut this out.
2: Mr. Okay. Creative over here.
0: You know, if his armpits is bothering you, let me get them all the way out your way. You know, so.
1: All right.
0: You ain't even got to look at me.
1: Just relieve the stress and go on about your business.
0: Man, that's right. Talking about.
1: I hope he takes a shower then.
4: I hope he takes a shower then.
1: Whatever, man. Whatever.
0: Man.
1: All right. Thank you, CLO.
2: Baby, what is that?
1: Coming up at the top of the hour, we will have some entertainment news for you right after that. I mean this. You're listening to the Steve Harvey Morning Show.
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6: President Donald Trump and Xi Jinping are meeting at the White House today to address high-stakes bilateral issues, including trade policy, artificial intelligence safeguards, and the ongoing war with Iran. While both nations agreed to extend a fragile trade truce for 2 additional months, diplomats expect few major breakthroughs as both leaders work to maintain international economic stability. Virginia Attorney General Jay Jones announced a federal judge permanently blocked the Trump administration from imposing steep financial penalties against states tied to their administration of SNAP food assistance. Attorney General Jones stated the court ruling successfully protects critical food access for vulnerable families and struggling communities across the Commonwealth. A comprehensive Virginia Tech water quality study indicates Smith Mountain Lake is not currently experiencing recurring harmful algae blooms. The researchers warn rising water temperatures and shoreline development pose future environmental risks. Scientists are unveiling a new interactive web tool detailing decades of lake data during the Smith Mountain Lake Association's annual meeting in Manita tonight. I'm Ian Price, and that's the news.
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0: Wake up, Roanoke. Wake up, Lynchburg, and feel the vibe. Well, still trending is Ciara's performance at the iHeartRadio Music Awards. Our girl set the stage on fire with her performance, all while very pregnant. Did you see that with her fifth child?
1: Yes.
2: That looked good.
0: Unbelievable. Unbelievable.
2: Ciara, this is her fifth child?
0: Fifth child, uh-huh. Yes.
2: Wow,
0: Yeah, we love Ciara. Admire her. She can still dance. She can still move.
1: Girl, pregnant,
0: incredible.
1: Her and back, yes, all the way. I said, what in the world?
0: And still beautiful.
2: I can't do that, and I ain't pregnant.
1: Hello.
0: So here's today's question. What celebrity do you admire most for their talent, their craft, their extraordinary dedication? Which celebrity comes to mind when you think about that?
3: Jamie Foxx.
0: Sing, act.
3: Triple quadruple
0: comedy
3: threat.
0: Yeah, everything, yes. So, yeah. Steve?
4: I got
0: it. Junior?
4: Yeah, I got one. I'm going to be honest with you.
0: Who?
4: The celebrity I'm just amazed with, the dedication and extraordinary talent, Tommy. I just can't believe the dedication to this much stupidity.
3: That's what I'm talking about.
4: Every day.
3: That's
4: that boy dedicated.
3: About. That's what I'm talking about.
1: Give him his flowers.
4: You have to.
3: Give me my flowers. I'm talking about
4: it. Just don't ever stop. It's daily.
3: I want my tulips. Thank you.
4: This boy here, man. Every day.
3: Dandelions. Thank you.
1: Dandelions.
3: Come on, your turn.
4: You got to give it to him.
0: All right. Well, I like that you picked someone, in-house. What about you, Steve?
2: Never answered this question before. I think it's Eddie Murphy, man. I just think he's the
0: good one.
2: The dude that has covered more bases and done it at a level, man.
0: Yeah.
2: I really don't think he'll get duplicated again. I just really, really don't, man.
0: Mm-hmm.
2: This dude, Nutty Professor, all of that. I mean, bro, you look at everything. Dolomite. Drink. This dude's body of work, man, is
0: Boomerang.
2: Crazy, man. It's a crazy body of work. The singing, him and Rick James, the
0: party all the time.
2: His acting, his abilities, this dude,
1: stand
2: man.
1: Stand up specials.
0: Yeah.
2: Mm-hmm. He was next level on a lot of things, man.
0: Yeah, and he should have gotten an Oscar for Dreamgirls, too.
2: And then his longevity, he can still make a movie and it do well.
0: Mm-hmm.
2: He can still go do one.
0: Yeah. He's beloved. He is. All right. Thanks, guys. In other entertainment news, Shaquille O'Neal was named an honorary FBI special agent by FBI Director Cash Patel. This was during... I already know what you're thinking, Steve. During the FBI National Academy session, 299 graduation, the title is only honorary, and Shaq did not complete the FBI's 10-week professional curriculum or take on any law enforcement duties. Some people on social media are upset with Shaq because he accepted the honor from Patel, who has been accused of politicizing the FBI, and he comes across as a divisive figure in the Trump administration.
2: You know, man, I've been hearing about the story. I didn't really look into too many details of it. I really don't care. Honorary FBI
0: Shaq.
2: Agent, you know. Plus, Shaq has done so much for the community, for the culture, for people. Yeah. A lot of people consider this a mistake that he made. But, y'all, I mean, in the grand scheme of things, you know, he ain't up there opposing and supporting Trump, which would give you all the ire you needed. He just went up there and got this honorary FBI. The guy been talking about being a agent, a cop, his whole, ever since he was in college.
0: Always been into law enforcement.
1: This is not his first time with law enforcement stuff.
0: I don't think they like cash. Yeah.
2: Well, I mean, the internet don't like nobody, and rightfully so sometimes,
0: True. True.
1: Alrighty.
0: Yeah, but congratulations.
3: Is that or is it the clapback that got more attention?
1: Well, he did clap back to a follower. Shaq did.
2: What did he say?
1: He said something to Shaq. He was on Burner's jersey, Orlando jersey, something like that. And then Shaq kind of clapped back and said, okay, broke boy.
2: Wait. But is that the older guy with the beard? I don't know the guy's name, but I see him every nine pop up. He's very, I mean, this dude be making some crazy comments about people, you know.
1: So they're kind of mad at Shaq too for that clap back saying, you know, you kind of make fun of the guy's living conditions and stuff like
5: broke
1: that. That's
5: boy.
1: What I read.
5: Apartment,
1: I don't
5: right?
1: know.
2: But I'm gonna just let me give it to you from the celebrity standpoint. Sometimes,
0: okay,
2: you get so sick of people who don't know you making statements about you that are not fact based, and now you got all these opinions about how you ought to conduct yourself when really sometimes you may not have no idea how you would act under the same set of circumstances.
0: Mm-hmm.
2: So you can't fire off at these celebrities sometimes, and then when they get mad and fire back, you shouldn't have said he was poor. You shouldn't have said he lived in an apartment. You know, dude, Shaq was just, hey man. He didn't have
0: in his feelings.
1: Human.
0: Yeah.
2: You know.
0: All right. Coming up at 20 minutes after the hour, why society can respond with compassion to an accused white mother and treat a grieving black mother with suspicion or hostility. We'll talk about it right after this.
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0: 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Well, there's a question circulating on social media asking why society can respond with compassion to an accused white mother who killed her own children while treating a grieving black mother with suspicion or hostility. There's a lot of compassion shown for Nancy Clancy. Of course, that's a mother who killed all three of her children one by one, and her trial was declared a mistrial a couple of weeks ago. Recently, however, when it comes to Christine Wansley, the mother of Nolan Wells, there's no compassion for her. None whatsoever. She's just a mom who, of course, wants to find out what happened to her son. But they eat her up on social media, you know, and, yes. We know why it is, because she's black and the other mother was white. I mean, we definitely know why it is. But it's like they want to blame and punish black women for what, you know? Why
1: I don't know how you have any compassion for somebody that killed their three kids.
2: All three of them.
1: I don't see that.
0: Yeah.

0: the one Jew that held out was a black dude, because he going, what?
1: Mm-hmm. Mm-hmm.
0: You know.
2: Now they're trying to investigate him. So y'all mad at the juror more than you are at the woman that
3: killed the
2: mother.
3: Yeah, the killer.
0: But it's amazing how you can have empathy, how you can see how she could do this right here. But you can't see why this black woman is grieving over the loss of her child.
3: Yeah.
0: She sent away for a weekend with a group of white dudes, man, that said they was their friend, and all them come back with his telephone, but ain't nobody seen him. That is some complete and utter bull ass. Mm-hmm. And I'm just telling you that right now, man, in all my life, and I have done a lot of things, y'all.
3: Mm-hmm.
0: I ain't never took a homie of mine nowhere, man, left him and then he come up dead.
4: No.
3: Yeah, and get mad at her.
0: Everything.
3: And drag her because she wants to know. No compassion, no empathy for this woman who lost her child. No answers whatsoever. None.
2: Same
3: Nobody
2: country.
3: Cares.
2: Same
0: we had a grand jury and we don't see no reason. Wow. Okay.
3: Yeah.
2: Wow. Yeah. It's amazing.
0: Just tell me how that works.
2: Yeah.
0: A group of guys go somewhere. Mm-hmm. All the guys come back except him. And they got his telephone. And he got a damaged throat.
3: That's where everybody wants to know.
2: Trauma to the back of the head. How did that happen? You know.
3: Yeah. All right, guys. Coming up at 34 minutes after the hour, we're going to move on here and switch gears. We're going to check your voicemail, Steve, at 877-29-STEVE right after this.
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7: President Donald Trump and Xi Jinping are meeting at the White House today to address high-stakes bilateral issues, including trade policy, artificial intelligence safeguards, and the ongoing war with Iran. While both nations agreed to extend a fragile trade truce for 2 additional months, diplomats expect few major breakthroughs as both leaders work to maintain international economic stability. Virginia Attorney General Jay Jones announced a federal judge permanently blocked the Trump administration from imposing steep financial penalties against states tied to their administration of SNAP food assistance. Attorney General Jones stated the court ruling successfully protects critical food access for vulnerable families and struggling communities across the Commonwealth. A comprehensive Virginia Tech water quality study indicates Smith Mountain Lake is not currently experiencing recurring harmful algae blooms. The researchers warn rising water temperatures and shoreline development pose future environmental risks. Scientists are unveiling a new interactive web tool detailing decades of lake data during the Smith Mountain Lake Association's annual meeting in Manita tonight. I'm Ian Price, and that's the news.
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0: All right, Steve, as promised, time to check your voicemail, 877-29-STEVE. You can call us and leave a message. You just might hear your call on the air. Ready? This is a woman who needs some advice on a relationship issue.
1: Hey, Steve. I'm calling because I need some help on a situation. I just had a baby a year ago with a man, and we was good in the beginning. But the man ended up leaving me right after I had my baby, a month after I had him. He went to go be with his ex-girlfriend that he was with before me and him got together. And 9 months have passed, 10 months, 9, 10 months have passed, and now the girl that he was with is coming around saying that she just had a baby and it potentially might be his. Steve, I don't know what to do. That's why I'm calling you, Steve. I need some help. I need some guidance. I need some advice. Please help me, Steve.
2: Well, sister, let me, okay, first of all, let me put it to you this way. If you're trying to hold on to a man that's not trying to hold on to you, that's a hard grip right there. So let's maintain that first. I know you just had the baby. I know you were expecting things to be different. And I do understand the disappointment that he would leave you right after the baby was born. I got that. But this things in life happen all the time to people. But don't fight for somebody that ain't fighting for you. Take that off your plate. That'll help you, because your main focus right now is being the best mom you could be to the baby. That's what the baby needs. The baby needs somebody to love him and give him guidance. And it looked like it's going to be you. Now, the fact that he went back to his ex could be because he never left the ex. Mm-hmm. That's a possibility too. Mm-hmm. So it's almost a good riddance situation for you. See, and then the fact that this woman now is coming around saying she's pregnant and it could be his. Well, that possibility could be true and it may not be true. But either way, if it is his or isn't his, let's just grapple with the part that we can get our hand around. He left you for her.
3: Yeah.
2: So you've just got to grab that part right there. Okay, he's gone. Ain't no need of wishing him back. Ain't no need. It don't matter if that's his baby or not. That ain't got nothing to do with you. Mm-hmm. And don't make that your problem. Does he have another baby? Take him to court. Get yourself some child support for your baby right now. That is his, and then get you the financial support that you can, and then, you know, you may have to just move on, but don't sit there banging on this door that seems like it's closed. Don't beat yourself up like that, sister, because you don't have to. But don't let his problems, all his problems, be your problem. He done went and got another girl pregnant. Mm-hmm. Don't make that your problem.
3: He's reckless.
2: Yeah. Don't make that yours. And then you got to pray. Y'all got to learn how to pray. Y'all got to take every situation to God, man, and get some real help. I'm trying to help you, but the best help I can give you is to not take on other people's problems, for starters. Don't make that man your mission, because that man ain't making you his mission. So that the fact that he may have another woman, gotten another woman pregnant and all this here, you can tell by the type of person he is. Okay, so let that be done. Empower yourself with what you can do. Get your child support from him.
3: Yep.
2: Love your child. Go on about your business. But please stop worrying about the ex-girlfriend. She coming around saying it might be his baby, because it might and it might not. But that ain't got nothing to do with you.
3: You can love somebody and not be with them. Mm-hmm.
0: But you don't have to be.
4: Sometimes that's the best way.
3: Hello.
2: But you can love the wrong person.
0: Absolutely, you can. Mm-hmm. All right.
4: Yeah, done that.
0: All right. Coming up next, it is the nephew and today's prank phone call right after this.
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that tries to pursue it. 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I asked you nicely, don't make the dog lose it. We just blow throw and keep the flow moving. In a 6-4, me and baby who cruising. Body ragging, tip we get blue and had him hot drop.

all clothed in, that's what I'm groomed in. 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But girls like that wanna listen to Pat Boone. 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

0: Coming up at the top of the hour, right about 4 minutes after, it is my strawberry letter for today. And the subject is hit and run just for fun. Wait till you hear this one. Okay, we'll hear it in just a few, because right now it is time for the nephew and today's prank phone call. Nephew, what you got for us?
1: You know what, Shirley, a lot of people out there, they lack creativity. You know, when you're doing something, you got to pull something off. You got to be creative with what you are about to do or what you're trying to accomplish. You have to be creative. Okay. So listen, here's what we're trying to do. We're trying to rob a bank. Okay. That's what we're trying to do. We're trying to rob a bank. Everybody can't go. Let's go, cat dog.
2: Good afternoon. How can I help you? I'm trying to get Cecil. Get it, Cecil. Hey, Cecil, one of my boys gave me your number, man. I'm trying to get a car service for tonight.
3: Okay, listen, this is my personal number. Do you have the main number?
2: Man, I keep calling the main line, but ain't nobody answering. I done called that about 6-7 times. It keep rolling over to a voicemail or something.
3: Okay, brother, what's your name?
2: My name's Tony.
3: Okay, listen, Tony, I got a customer in the back. Let me get them handled. Can you got a few moments? I'm gonna hit the drop off. Let me get the dough for him and all
2: you
3: that.
2: Want to call you back? Watching.
3: Hold the phone, all right?
2: Okay, cool. All right, thank you. Have a good evening.
3: All right, Tony.
2: Yeah, what's up?
3: Yeah, now, you saying you called the main line and you just keep going to voicemail or something like that?
2: I keep calling the main line, but, you know, I know I'm calling at the last minute, dog. I'm trying to get a car for tonight, man.
3: Okay, what you need? Listen, we got the SUV, we got a sedan or two, we got a couple limos, white or black. What you need?
2: If I could get a black limousine, be cool.
3: Okay, we got that. What time? Where I'm picking you up? What time?
2: What it costs, you know, for an hour? Because all I need is an hour.
3: Where's it? $65 an hour, but we only do 3 hour minimum. The first 3 hours.
2: Okay. Well, see, so all I need is an hour, man. Really, like 45 minutes. So, do you think they'll work with me?
3: Well, you can't get them, so you're dealing with me. Let me see. I tell you what. I'll do you for $150, and I'll take care of you. But now, I want you to know, I'm going to let them know everything. So I got to have either credit card or receipt or something on the cash to let them know, because I'm not no crooked brother. I'm going to let them know everything that I'm doing. Will that work for you?
2: $150. I can give you $150 when you pick me up.
3: That's no problem then. Where am I picking you up and at what time?
2: All right, I'm at 98 Village Drive.
3: 98
2: Village Drive.
3: Okay, 98 And where am I taking you, sir?
2: I'm going downtown on Capitol Street.
3: Downtown to Capitol Street. All right. And what time am I picking you up?
2: You could give me like at 11:45 tonight. That'd be good.
3: 11:45. Okay. If that's 45 minutes, to an hour, you're going to need. 11:45, that makes it to Black Foxy, 12:45, 12:30, 12:45. Okay, good deal. Let me see. And downtown Capitol, what? You didn't give me an address.
2: I don't even know the address. I'm going to Bank.
3: Bank downtown, all right?
2: Right.
3: Can I ask you something, Tony, right?
2: Yeah.
3: I'm not trying to get in your business. No, we don't ask questions usually, but a bank at night's going to be closed. I mean, you're not going to work because I got to take you back. So you're dropping off to somebody, right?
2: No, I ain't dropping nothing off. I'm picking something up. See, what I need you to do is this right here. I'm going to go in there, and I'm going to be in there probably like about 15 minutes. But when I come out, man, I need you to have the car running, and we need to get out of there.
3: Wait a minute. You asking me to run you down to a bank at midnight, and you picking something up at midnight, and I got to be ready to go when you come out.
2: Me and my boys, when we come out of there, when we get back in the back of the limo, I need you to put the pedal down, man, and let's get out of there.
3: Look here, young brother. Well, how old are you, man?
2: I'm 24.
3: Yeah, that's what I figured. Look here, man. It sounds like you're in some kind of shady. I don't do that, brother.
2: Hold on, man. You a driver, dog. Your job is to drive. If you pick somebody up, first of all, you ain't supposed to be asking nobody where they going, what the doing. You're supposed to drive.
3: Okay, let me stop.
2: Once we come out the bank, drive.
3: Let me stop you. That's why I'm driving. Instead of working somewhere else driving, because I was ignorant like you at one time. Now, let me tell you something, but I don't know your business and really don't care at this point in time. I'm not doing no crazy like this here. Brother, let me tell you something, man. What you need to do is get your young into some type of training school or something to find yourself a job. You're going to go down there and the going to blow your brains out.
2: Hey, I ain't really trying to hear all this right here. What I'm trying to do is pay you this $150. You drive me where I'm trying to go, and you bring me back to my apartment.
3: Brother, listen, you can't get right now. Not even no advice. You need to listen to me. That's what's wrong with you young now. Y'all crazy. Get rich right all overnight type. Boy, you need to slow down because they got some. You feel me? They got
2: hey,
3: some.
2: Hey, man, hold on, man. Hold on. What you know? You don't know nothing. You don't know me at all.
3: I don't need to know you, brother.
2: Well, how you going to be preaching to me, dog?
3: Because I've been there, man. That's why I'm driving a limo, because I've been there. Young brother, I'm trying to keep you from going there, because you won't like it. Look at Tony, I don't know what to tell you at this point. First of all, I'm not doing it, so you can cut that out, okay? Now I'm thinking of you and all the other young brothers that do this dumb you watch too many of them movies or something. Brother, you need to get your straight, because they got a place for you. Bro, let me tell you something. They read my mouth, I read it. Anything my mama told me, they didn't want me to know, they cut it out. Do you feel me? They looked at me every night when they wanted to. Fed me garbage that I had to eat or die. You ain't ready for that, man. You ain't ready for why the think he got your name. You brothers don't know what's going on out here. You got it too easy. See? Now you're talking about going down there robbing the bank. You ain't no bank robber. You don't sound like no thug or a limo. The way you going, you ain't making nothing, because they will blow your young away about their paper. You don't understand that. And you ain't ready for no jail.
2: Can I say one more thing to you?
3: That yeah, what is it?
2: All I want to do is tell you this, that I'm Nephew Tommy from the Steve Harvey Morning Show, and your boy Cardell got me to prank phone call you.
3: I don't give a who you are. If you around with them folks downtown, they're going to blow you. Well, they're going to give you 100 years under the jail.
2: Did you just hear what I just said, though?
3: What, you said something about, well, my partner, you know, I...
2: No. I said, I'm Nephew Tommy from the Steve Harvey Morning Show. Your boy, another driver, Cordell, got me to prank phone call you.
3: Nephew Tommy. Oh, you mean Steve Harvey on the radio? No, man, no. Are you serious, man?
2: Hey, Cecil, your boy Cordell got me to prank phone call you, man.
3: I'm going to get that fast. You lit my fire, man. Don't you know that? I'm in my fight mode. Fight power.
2: He said, be careful. He said, Big Cecil, he been down there. He done some time.
3: Yeah, been there.
2: All right, man. Calm down, baby. Calm down, man. I got one more question to ask you, man. What's the baddest radio show in the land?
3: I won't say Nephew Tommy, but Steve Harvey Morning Show.
2: I got you, baby. Me and your boy Cordell got you.
3: Yeah, well, I'm going to get him. If I ever meet you, brother, I owe you one, too.
1: That's how you rob a bank.
0: I thought you were going to say, that's fire right there.
1: What did he gave me a lesson, heard, didn't he?
0: Yes. And thank God he was there. Yeah.
1: See, you stupid. You know? Oh, my said, God.
0: I know.
1: Yes. Mm-hmm. Yes. Stupidity is my best. This is Nephew Tommy, baby. That's who it is from the Steve Harvey Morning Show. You just got pranked.
0: All right, Nephew. Thank you. Coming up next, it is my strawberry letter, and the subject is hit and run just for fun. We'll get into it right after
1: hit
0: this.
1: Hit and run just for fun.
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6: President Donald Trump and Xi Jinping are meeting at the White House today to address high-stakes bilateral issues, including trade policy, artificial intelligence safeguards, and the ongoing war with Iran. While both nations agreed to extend a fragile trade truce for 2 additional months, diplomats expect few major breakthroughs as both leaders work to maintain international economic stability. Virginia Attorney General Jay Jones announced a federal judge permanently blocked the Trump administration from imposing steep financial penalties against states tied to their administration of SNAP food assistance. Attorney General Jones stated the court ruling successfully protects critical food access for vulnerable families and struggling communities across the Commonwealth. A comprehensive Virginia Tech water quality study indicates Smith Mountain Lake is not currently experiencing recurring harmful algae blooms. The researchers warn rising water temperatures and shoreline development pose future environmental risks. Scientists are unveiling a new interactive web tool detailing decades of lake data during the Smith Mountain Lake Association's annual meeting in Manita tonight. I'm Ian Price, and that's the news.
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0: It is time now for my strawberry letter for today. 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We could be reading your letter live on the air, just like we're going to read this one right here, right now. And you never know, it could be yours.
1: It could be yours. It could be yours. Buckle up and hold on tight. We got it for you. Here it is. Strawberry letter.
0: All right, nephew. Thank you. Subject, hit and run just for fun. Dear Stephen Shirley, I'm a 54-year-old married man with a 28-year-old side chick. She thinks she runs me, and I'm so stupid and scared of her that I don't know what to do. She uses me for sex and money, and whenever I want to spend time with her, she has other plans. I feel like for the investment I've made, I should see her when I want to. And usually my time is limited, so I should get her first dibs on her time. She puts everyone ahead of me. If her mom wants to go shopping, she'd rather do that than spend a little time with me. If I take her to the casino and give her my winnings, then I won't hear from her for a few days. I told my friends what I have been going through, and they called my side piece a hit and run. I've never heard of this term, but apparently that's what the young girls do now, and there's nothing we can do about it because they will threaten to go public with our affair. I don't think my side chick would do that, but I'm walking on eggshells around her now. She runs this, and all I want to do is get what I'm paying for. My wife is the love of my life, and the side chick doesn't come close to her, so I would be embarrassed if I ever got exposed. Not to mention that I lose my entire family over this young lady. She doesn't seem to care about my feelings at all, and she's acting irreplaceable. I'm not expecting you guys to understand because I'm cheating on my wife, but please tell me how the roles got reversed and now women are doing the hit and runs just for fun. Is it time for me to stop fooling around and spend my side chick money on my wife? Is that really a question?
2: Wow.
0: All right. Listen, thanks for writing us. But the problem here is you, because you thought it was going to be something other than what it is. I mean, she's 28. You're 54. What can you really do for her other than buy her things? That's what she's thinking about in her mind. That's all she wants from you. You are a means to a financial end, okay? What you want from her, she gets from guys her own age. What a lot of guys her own age don't have is the money, and that's where you come in, to give her the money so she can buy and have what she wants. She doesn't really like you like that. She doesn't want you like that. So you got to stop thinking it's anything else but a transactional relationship. You finance her stuff and she pays you back when she gets around to you. It's as simple as that. And the crazy thing is, you haven't mentioned one thing your wife has done to get this cheating from you. She doesn't deserve that. So are you doing it just for fun too? Are you? You ask, is it time for you to stop fooling around and spend the side chick money on your wife? Well, yeah, of course it is. Yeah. And hopefully your wife will never find out that you've been giving her money away to a 28-year-old that doesn't give a darn about you. Steve?
3: The mistakes that's in this letter is so rampant, I almost can't help him. You're just leaving a trail of stupidity. You're doing so many things wrong, dog. I'm ashamed of you. I'm just ashamed of you. How you this old? You don't know how this supposed to go. Let's just walk through the letter. Then I'll take questions. You 54, married man with a 28-year-old side chick. She thinks she runs me, and I'm so stupid and scared of her that I don't know what to do. You scared of the 28-year-old? And she runs you? She uses me for sex and money. Dog, that's what this whole relationship is about. What are you doing? She using you for sex and money. That's what it's... What do you think this is supposed to be?
0: Right.
3: What you think the side chick... Dog, what... She using me for sex and money. That's what it's supposed to be.
0: Oh, okay.
3: Now, you're making me sick now because you're stupid. And I think the girl is right. I think you are stupid. You using her for sex and you give her money for it. She using you for sex and money too. What part of this you ain't getting?
0: Mm-hmm.
3: And whenever I want to spend time with her, she has other plans. I feel like for the investment I've made, I should see her when I want to. You ain't cut this deal up top, dog. Dog, this deal has been getting cut since the beginning of time. Tommy got a book out, Side Chick Bylaws. You should get it. I think whenever I want to spend time with her, she got other plans. I feel like for the investment I've made, I should see her when I want to. See her when you want to. Mm. Like, that ain't what you do. You can't. How much free time you got? Didn't you say you was married?
0: Yeah.
3: And usually my time is limited, so I should get first dibs on her time. Did you hear what you just said? You said, and usually my time is limited, so I should get first dibs on her time. The reason your time is limited is because you got a family, though. This ain't how this works, man. You need
0: all right,
3: a
0: hang
3: schedule.
0: On. God, hang on, Steve. We'll have part two of your response. Coming up at 23 minutes after the hour, today's Strawberry Letter subject, hit and run just for fun. We'll get back into it right after this. You're listening to the Steve Harvey Morning Show.
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1: All right, come on, Steve. Let's recap today's Strawberry Letter. The subject is hit and run just for fun.
2: Here's a 54-year-old married man that's got, what's the year difference is that?
1: 26.
2: 26 year difference. You're 54, she 28. She your side chick.
1: Yeah,
2: she thinks she runs me, and I'm so stupid and scared of her that I don't know what to do. You scared of your side chick? She uses me for sex and money. That's what this is, dog. The side chick is for sex and gonna cost you money. That's why she on the side and not the main. All side chicks need help. And whenever I want to spend time with her, she got other plans. I feel like for the investment I've made, I should see her when I want to. That ain't how this works, dog. You got a family. You should have cut this deal up top. Hey, look, I'm going to do this here, but on Fridays I'm free. I need you to block off that time. That's the deal you should have cut. Then he said, and usually my time is limited, so I should get first dibs on her time. Dog, she ain't first in your life. But now you want to be first in hers? Bruh, this your first side chick, I can tell.
1: He's an amateur.
2: This your first side chick, and this ain't what you do, dog. I'm going to tell you right now, I'm going to answer your question when we get to the end of this letter. She puts everyone ahead of me. If her mom wants to go shopping, she'd rather do that than spend a little time with me. It's her mama. They going shopping. Most women love shopping. Spend some time with you? For what? You only got a limited amount of time. You ain't all that. The sex you passing out ain't really, I'm telling you right there, you ain't doing no head ringing stuff. You ain't got nobody twisted. You ain't doing nothing, dog. You just over here. This about the money with you. If I take her to the casino and give her my winnings, I won't hear from her for a few days. What did you just say?
3: He
2: on my nerve. Dog, I take you to the casino and I give you my winnings? What is I'm going to the casino for? And bro, you married. How you taking your side chick to the casino? There is no place on earth that's got more cameras in it than the casino. You stupid. So I told my friends what I've been going through, and they call my side piece a hit and run. I've never heard of this term, but apparently that's what the young girls do now, and there's nothing we could do about it because they were threatened to go public with our affair. What? Bruh. You and your friends, you got a dumb male group.
1: Get out the game.
2: You got a dumb male group. They're threatening to go public. I don't think my side chick would do that. Oh, yes, she would. But I'm walking on eggshells around her now. She runs this, and all I want to do is get what I'm paying for. Bruh, you blew that. You didn't set your deal up right. My wife is the love of my life.
1: Really?
2: And the side chick doesn't come close to her. None of them do, dog. None of them do. So I would be embarrassed if I ever got exposed. Not to mention that I'd lose. Now, here's a cold part. If I got exposed, I'd be embarrassed. Not to mention that I would lose my entire family over this young lady. Boy, if you don't take your dumb to the house. If you don't get your stupid behind back to your house, because you, boy, she doesn't seem to care about my feelings at all.
1: What?
2: And she's acting irreplaceable. She is to you. She noticed the first time you done this. You ain't even good at it, man. Listen, dog, this is not what you do. I'm not exposed.

0: expecting you guys to understand because I'm cheating on my wife. You know Shirley ain't gonna understand it. Look, bro, I understand what you're doing, but I am here to tell you, you're doing it all wrong and you don't know what you're doing. And this is not gonna turn out good for you because there is no positives in any of this. This is all negative downhill, backlash. Nothing is gonna go good for you in this hill. But please tell me how the roles got reversed and now women are doing these hit and runs. Cause times have changed, dog. This 2026. This ain't 1952. Now you can't do what you did in the 50s just for fun. Is it time for me to stop fooling around? Yes.
1: Yeah. For sure.
0: And spend my side chick money on my wife? Yes.
1: Yes.
0: Yes to both of them. You need to stop this immediately.
1: Yeah. All right. Post your comments on today's strawberry letter.
0: Not one more time. No.
1: 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Now coming up at 46 minutes after the hour, it's Junior and Sports Talk right after this.
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0: This is Steve Harvey more on the show, man. Ain't nobody playing with y'all.
1: Shirley, can you hear Cat, dog?
2: Shirley,
3: what
2: you
3: did
2: can't
3: he say?
2: Cat.
3: Yeah.
4: He said
3: what did he
4: seconds.
3: Say? Time?
1: Pretty close, about 30 seconds ago, he said 10 seconds.
3: Oh, sorry.
2: Pretty close to that. He did not quite go there.
3: Sometimes I can't hear
2: Shirley.
3: You when I'm talking.
2: Shirley. Shirley can't. Shirley.
3: Yeah, I can hear you now.
2: She can't. Shirley can't. What?
3: Thank
2: Shirley.
1: So that's what I'm. That's what he was saying to me and Tommy.
3: Oh, is that what he was saying? Yeah.
2: Well, Shirley, 10 seconds.
3: Not Cat. Maybe
2: 30
3: you guys.
2: Seconds
3: but not
2: ago.
3: Cat. I know. Not Cat. Maybe you guys.
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8: President Donald Trump and Xi Jinping are meeting at the White House today to address high-stakes bilateral issues, including trade policy, artificial intelligence safeguards, and the ongoing war with Iran. While both nations agreed to extend a fragile trade truce for 2 additional months, diplomats expect few major breakthroughs as both leaders work to maintain international economic stability. Virginia Attorney General Jay Jones announced a federal judge permanently blocked the Trump administration from imposing steep financial penalties against states tied to their administration of SNAP food assistance. Attorney General Jones stated the court ruling successfully protects critical food access for vulnerable families and struggling communities across the Commonwealth. A comprehensive Virginia Tech water quality study indicates Smith Mountain Lake is not currently experiencing recurring harmful algae blooms. The researchers warn rising water temperatures and shoreline development pose future environmental risks. Scientists are unveiling a new interactive web tool detailing decades of lake data during the Smith Mountain Lake Association's annual meeting in Manita tonight. I'm Ian Price, and that's the news.
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1: 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What you got, Junior?
2: All right, Shirley. Well, we got the week three power rankings, and I'm not happy about this at all. All right.
1: Oh, no.
2: The number one team in the NFL right now is the Seattle Seahawks. They number one. Okay. The Bills is number two. The 49ers is number three.
3: Where is the Texans?
2: The Bengals is four. Chiefs is five. The Vikings is six.
3: Is the Texans.
2: Broncos is seven. Rams is eight. Jaguars, 10. The Texans, number 24. We can't get this Super Bowl being number
4: 32 team.
2: We at the...
5: Wow, Junior.
4: 32.
2: We cannot get...
3: Where the Browns at, Junior?
2: 28.
3: I don't know. I don't know why you won't come on get in this club.

0: talking about these two teams anymore.
1: Bro, I don't even know why you fighting it.
2: What club is that? Get in this club.
3: The losers.
1: Do we not going nowhere club?
2: No, we not.
1: Now, we won last week in Tampa.
2: Yeah.
3: The Browns.
4: Deshaun did good. Deshaun did good.
1: If Deshaun can capitalize on this win and come back and have another good game, win or lose, but have another good game,
2: yeah,
1: we could get out of this season and win six games.
3: So are your hopes up high for it,
4: Steve?
3: That's
4: all you think is six.
3: Are you excited for it?
1: Yeah, I'm excited now a little bit, but it's tempered excitement.
3: Yeah.
1: Unlike Junior. Junior devastated because they number 24. You see how when you told me the Browns was 28, you saw how I took that?
2: Yeah, I saw that. Yeah.
3: Like a champ, huh?
1: Mm-hmm. Like a champ took it on the chin.
3: Mm-hmm.
1: Yeah,
2: but I can't understand why we got to be 24. Why do they know the season started? Do they think it's preseason? What are they doing?
1: Well, let me help you with that number 24.
4: We ain't won a game.
1: You ain't won a game. I'm surprised you in front of the Browns. Be honest with you. Cause at least we won a game. Who let me ask you this. Who the last six teams?
2: The Colts, the Cardinals, Jets, Browns, Commanders, and Falcons.
4: Jets 1-1. They didn't put them that far back.
2: And the Browns 1-1.
1: So I think Texas. Is any of them teams 0-2?
2: Everybody except for you and the command. I mean, yeah, you and the Commanders. Y'all. I mean, the Browns and the Jets. Y'all are the ones that's 1-1.
1: Yeah, yeah, yeah. So all y'all should be behind us technically.
4: Technically.
1: Trash.
2: So we don't go to the Super Bowl. What happens then?
1: Wait, all right. Did you say if y'all don't go to the school?
3: We gotta go. All right. Thank you, Junior. Coming up at the top of the hour, a woman on social media says her friend won't follow through on her advice. We'll talk about it right after this. Oh, Junior.
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1: President Donald Trump and Xi Jinping are meeting at the White House today to address high-stakes bilateral issues, including trade policy, artificial intelligence safeguards, and the ongoing war with Iran. While both nations agreed to extend a fragile trade truce for 2 additional months, diplomats expect few major breakthroughs as both leaders work to maintain international economic stability. Virginia Attorney General Jay Jones announced a federal judge permanently blocked the Trump administration from imposing steep financial penalties against states tied to their administration of SNAP food assistance. Attorney General Jones stated the court ruling successfully protects critical food access for vulnerable families and struggling communities across the Commonwealth. A comprehensive Virginia Tech water quality study indicates Smith Mountain Lake is not currently experiencing recurring harmful algae blooms. The researchers warn rising water temperatures and shoreline development pose future environmental risks. Scientists are unveiling a new interactive web tool detailing decades of lake data during the Smith Mountain Lake Association's annual meeting in Manita tonight. I'm Ian Price, and that's the news.
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0: 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All right, this is Dee on Steve Harvey FM. Dee writes, one of my closest friends always comes to me when she's having problems. Up until now, I've been happy to listen and give her advice. I know other people's problems can seem a lot easier to solve than our own, so I don't blame her for wanting an outside perspective. But lately, I've realized we're having the same conversations over and over. She complains about a friend who takes advantage of her. She hates her job and asks me what should she do, but hasn't applied anywhere else, okay? I'm starting to wonder why she asked for my advice when she never actually takes any of it. Would it be rude to tell her I'm happy to listen, but I'm done giving advice she never follows? No.
1: That's exactly what us men want to say to our wives. Congratulations and welcome to the club. I don't mind listening, but I am tired of giving advice that you don't listen to. And then you come back and talk about the same thing over and over and over. Because women love to vent. And what I've discovered is they don't always want an answer from us. They don't want a solution. They just want us to listen. So now, go on and listen to your little girlfriend. Let her vent and say it all out. And then she come back next week with the same problem. I don't see why you got a problem with it, because you've been doing it to us for millions of years. So,
2: this is a girl talking about her girlfriend.
0: A girlfriend,
2: they're girls.
0: But obviously this is bothering you, though.
2: Now,
1: all of a sudden, she don't want to hear from her girlfriend about the same old problem, because when you give her advice, they don't listen to it. They just go back and do the same thing. Sounds very familiar to me.
0: And men are solution oriented. They want to help. Right. They want to fix it. And we don't want you to fix it. We just want you to listen.
3: But if you don't carry it out.
1: You don't want us to fix it. You just want us to listen.
0: Yeah.
1: So your girlfriend don't want you to fix it. She just wants you to listen. So go on and get to listening. And don't call us no more.
0: But she just wants to know, would she be rude to tell her that?
1: Hell, would I be rude if I said it?
0: To your wife?
1: Okay, well, yeah, it'd be rude if you said it. Just go on and get to listening.
0: Okay.
1: Listen to me. Be to her what you expect us to be to you.
0: Okay. All right, moving on then. Problem solved. It sounds like you fixed it again.
1: Click.
0: Yeah. All right, moving on to Mike on Steve Harvey FM. Mike writes, I can't think of when I last had a weekend to relax and just do nothing. My wife is giving me a list of things I've been committed to helping out with for people I don't even know. Sometimes it's one of her coworkers in need of a home repair. Sometimes it's to move furniture. One time it was to go grocery shopping for an elderly person she just met. I've told my wife that this has become a problem and she needs to discuss it with me first, but she's clearly not taking me seriously. What's up with my wife not respecting my boundaries? That's a good one.
1: Hey, dog. This, I fix all that.
0: What?
1: That old woman be somewhere waiting on them groceries.
4: Yes, she would.
1: That hole gonna still be in y'all bathroom floor. You can sign me up for all this here. You still gonna need your oil change. I'm not going. You can volunteer me for everything. I'm not doing a thing now. See, you gonna quit signing me up. Cause crazy. I thought your husband was coming. Harold, did you go down there? No.
0: No. She needs to
1: I went
0: stop.
1: To play golf. Steve, did you go by Sister Arlene's house and she needed some groceries? No, I didn't know.
0: But I asked you to.
1: I didn't know about Sister Arlene's house. What?
0: Well, I'll just tell her that you're not coming anymore.
1: Yeah.
0: That's exactly what you want, right?
1: Well, my show ain't going.
0: All right, thank you. Coming up, we'll have more of the Steve Harvey Morning Show right after this. 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
7: President Donald Trump and Xi Jinping are meeting at the White House today to address high-stakes bilateral issues, including trade policy, artificial intelligence safeguards, and the ongoing war with Iran. While both nations agreed to extend a fragile trade truce for 2 additional months, diplomats expect few major breakthroughs as both leaders work to maintain international economic stability. Virginia Attorney General Jay Jones announced a federal judge permanently blocked the Trump administration from imposing steep financial penalties against states tied to their administration of SNAP food assistance. Attorney General Jones stated the court ruling successfully protects critical food access for vulnerable families and struggling communities across the Commonwealth. A comprehensive Virginia Tech water quality study indicates Smith Mountain Lake is not currently experiencing recurring harmful algae blooms. The researchers warn rising water temperatures and shoreline development pose future environmental risks. Scientists are unveiling a new interactive web tool detailing decades of lake data during the Smith Mountain Lake Association's annual meeting in Manita tonight. I'm Ian Price, and that's the news.
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0: quit cussing. Been probably now.
1: How long? Let's see.
0: Probably about 60 years now.
1: And you're 67. You're 67.
0: Yeah. I first thought I should probably stop around 7. Because I started at 4. I became fluent at 6. I thought I'd stop at 7. I've been struggling with it for 60 years. Now, if you can stop, go ahead. I've tried. And the one time I tried, I had stopped for about 4 days. And I developed, had severe headaches and my teeth was hurting. And I was constipated.
2: You got to get you one in, baby. Go get one.
0: It was just so much, man. I was having migraines. Oh. You ever had a headache and constipated? Just ain't nowhere to
1: Why
0: go.
1: Why are we talking
2: No relief.
1: About
0: and my wife asked me one time, she said, Steve, what is wrong with you? And then the F don't know. And right as soon as I said that, the headache went away. I went right to the bathroom. And so that's what I knew. That me stopping cussing was locking me up and creating so much stuff. And so I've just dealt with.
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4: 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It is time now for a round of Would You Rather. Would you rather clean up toxic waste or be a mortician assistant?
0: I'm not going to get waste. This toxic waste. I'm getting up toxic.
4: You don't want to be a mortician?
2: You want that waste?
0: No, I don't mean like poop or nothing like that. I'm clean up that whatever that is on the ground. Give me that hazmat suit.
4: The spills.
0: I'm not finna go in here with these dead people. I'm not vacuuming you out. I'm not finna do none of that.
4: Oh my God. You're just assisting.
0: No, okay. I ain't helping cut him. No. Roll him over. We not dressing her. Everybody at my funeral home gonna be in their casket naked. I'm not putting no clothes on no dead person. You know how heavy it is to hold a person up that ain't trying to help you? Man, I'm gonna have all your clothes gonna be on wrong. Everybody come to my funeral home gonna have on a hospital gown.
5: But the family is going to drop off the clothes that they want their loved one buried in.
0: And I'll be standing up there in that suit. Hey, I got it.
2: Got
0: what y'all want?
2: Every time we see it.
0: Hey, brother, what y'all wanted? I'm aware.
6: Just look over here when you get saying.
0: I don't dress dead people. Thank you. I'm sorry.
4: All right, moving on. Would you rather be half your weight? Or double your weight. Half of your height or double your weight.
2: Oh, man, to hell with y'all.
4: Sorry.
2: To hell with y'all that wrote this. Okay. I'm not finna do it. Go ahead. Let's see.
6: I'll be doubling my weight. What'd you choose, Tim?
4: You're gonna double your weight?
0: Double your weight?
6: Well, I'm already at the ground.
0: You're gonna be over there looking like a flow model TV.
6: Why would I go down here by the ground?
2: I don't know why you stepped into that joke. You should have stayed out of that one.
4: They still make floor models. All right.
0: No, they don't make them no more. Junior over there, little white deep freezer.
4: Okay. All right. Would you rather have a lifetime supply of ice cream or barbecue ribs?
2: Ooh.
0: Ice cream. Oh, no. Lifetime supply of ice cream.
4: Ice cream. Yes.
2: Ice cream.
4: Yum, as much as you guys love barbecue.
2: Bluebell, baby.
4: All right, would you rather wear a clown nose or a clown wig every day for the rest of the year? Which one?
2: Ooh, that wig gonna get hot.
5: Yes.
4: But a nose, though? That big red nose in the middle of your face?
2: Give me that nose. That wig is too much.
4: Mm. Steve? How? Nose?
0: Well, I already got the nose. You put that wig on me, but I ain't gonna know what's happening.
4: All right. If you weren't married, would you rather live alone or live with roommates?
2: I don't know. Alone.
6: Alone.
4: Wow, you all answered that one quickly.
2: Might as well stay married. What the hell?
4: All right, that's today's round of Would You Rather. Thank you, guys. Coming up next, it is our last break of the day, and we'll close out the show with the one and only Steve Harvey right after this.
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1: President Donald Trump and Xi Jinping are meeting at the White House today to address high-stakes bilateral issues, including trade policy, artificial intelligence safeguards, and the ongoing war with Iran. While both nations agreed to extend a fragile trade truce for two additional months, diplomats expect few major breakthroughs as both leaders work to maintain international economic stability. Virginia Attorney General Jay Jones announced a federal judge permanently blocked the Trump administration from imposing steep financial penalties against states tied to their administration of SNAP food assistance. Attorney General Jones stated the court ruling successfully protects critical food access for vulnerable families and struggling communities across the Commonwealth. A comprehensive Virginia Tech water quality study indicates Smith Mountain Lake is not currently experiencing recurring harmful algae blooms. The researchers warn rising water temperatures and shoreline development pose future environmental risks. Scientists are unveiling a new interactive web tool detailing decades of lake data during the Smith Mountain Lake Association's annual meeting in Manita tonight. I'm Ian Price, and that's the news.
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0: 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Here we are, guys, our last break of the day, and it's been a fun day. Thank you guys for listening as always. Beep, beep. Hey, Steve, we got a call for you. It's from Tim out of Ohio.
1: Hi. Yeah, Steve, my name is Tim. I'm a huge fan of you. I'm a mentor of you, and I come from Cleveland, Ohio. I lived over in the Lee Road and Harvard Road area. I'd like to just give you a holler out, man. It's just a shout out. Thank you very much. Bye.
2: Cool. Let me tell you something. Oh. He lived in Lee and Harvard. Mm-hmm. He understands. That's up there by John F. Kennedy High School, which was the exact replica of Glenville High School.
0: What does he understand?
3: Huh? Understand
0: he
3: what?
0: Said
3: what?
0: He understands. Yeah.
2: Oh, he was in the heat. He was in the heat. Lee Road and Harvard, the railroad track.
3: So,
4: explain that to us.
2: Hard living over there. Hood. Hood ready. Mm-hmm. Ready, set, go. Mm-hmm. Or go, set, ready. Any way you want to do it.
0: Is that where you're from?
2: I'm from other side of town, Glenville. But Glenville High School and JFK were the exact replica of one another. When they built those two schools, mm-hmm. they built the exact same high school on each side of town.
4: Mm-hmm. Oh.
2: And they were the John Kennedy Ingalls, and we was the Glenville Tall Blooders. Yeah.
0: Oh, okay.
3: And he's a Greenback Indian.
2: They behind at everything.
0: Oh, really?
2: Yeah, but in sports. But don't go over there fighting now. Don't. You're not. This ain't finna be no easy win.
0: Oh, you can beat them in sports, and that's it, is what you're saying.
2: Well, I ain't say that was it, but it ain't no easy win. You can't just go up there and whoop them boys now. That ain't what it was.
0: Mm-hmm. Okay.
2: No, everybody over there had hands. The whole section of city had hands, just like on my side of town. Everybody had hands. Hey, man, somebody released a boxing video of me online the other day. Boxing.
0: What?
2: Because
0: you used to be a welterweight, right? Yeah.
2: Yeah, but not that far back. We didn't even have no video back then. I'm talking about...
3: What was this?
0: Well, yeah, that's the only time I knew you were
2: don't have a video camera. Man, when I was a teenager, anybody have no money for no doggone video camera?
0: Well, when else were you boxing?
2: Now, listen to me. I was doing a show in Africa, and some dude challenged me to box. And the video's out. And somebody was recording me boxing this dude.
4: You fighting the African 60s, people?
2: Yeah.
0: It'd be your own people, Tommy. It'd be your own people.
2: Dog, let me see if I can. It was crazy.
0: Well, why were you fighting? Yeah. He challenged?
2: Well, I wasn't really fighting, but he challenged me. What you say, Monica? Because her mic is off, right? So she always mouths instructions to us. And don't nobody never know what she's saying, you know?
0: We don't, but we don't get mad about it. Only you do.
2: Yeah, but you know, I mean, especially when I'm talking, then I see all this head shaking and neck rolling and all this. That ain't what I want you to talk about. I ain't here for you to tell me what to talk about.
0: But that's not what she's saying, Steve. She's trying to help you find it. Yeah, she said, I found it.
2: Let me see it then.
0: Right, none of us heard
4: that. Why you fly
0: that?
4: All the way to Africa and start fighting people?
0: To be your own people.
2: Hey, man. You know, I guess this little young boy, I heard you used to fight. I'm going to take you. Wait, no, you're not.
3: So, right on site, huh? You were ready?
0: What?
2: Bro, I just,
0: Steve,
2: you know, some days,
0: point,
2: man,
0: Steve, at some point, though, you're going to have to stop all this fighting. You do know that, right?
2: Surely. Well, I'm at the age right now.
0: Yes, you are.
4: But
0: what?
2: I just say,
0: mentally, you're at the age, but chronologically, but mentally, you're not there. right?
2: No, I can't do what I used to do.
0: Right.
5: But can I say this?
0: Yeah.
5: We do need to let the younger generation, these younger brothers know, if you run up over here on us, the 50 plus, you're going to have a problem. I'm just letting you know. Bro, you're going to have a problem. Yeah, don't think it's going to go easy, because it's not.
2: No, it's not. First of all, that. I'm not scared. Well, stop all this fear stuff. I've been threatened so many times.
0: Really?
2: I've been in so many fights. I know I've been in more fights than the average person. I know that.
0: As Steve Harvey, the star, the celebrity?
2: No, but just growing up in my life, I've had more experience fighting. I used to go to a fight. They know I got in a fight. No, I went to go fight. So I already have had that in my life. So when you threatening me, I'll be just looking at you like, because I know the average person has not done that much.
3: We've seen you get into a fight in Detroit.
2: Yeah,
3: you've
2: seen it.
5: Don't you bring up that skating rink. Don't you do it.
0: All I'm saying is that.
2: You said something about my mama, man. You just can't do that.
3: Well, Shirley and I were putting on skates and trying to get a hot dog, and you said the crowd gathered around you, and you said,
2: "We got to go.
3: Let's go."
5: Y'all better be glad I wasn't there.
6: We got to go. He don't want to talk about it now. We got to go.
0: That's what I'm saying. At some point, guys, you got to stop all this fighting. That's all I'm saying.
3: Take your skates off right now.
6: Remember the fight you had overseas behind your wife and the man talking to your wife? You had that fight.
0: See?
6: Remember that?
0: See? At some point.
2: I don't know who he thought. I don't know how he thought he was talking to my wife.
0: We gotta go.
2: That's another thing you can't do.
0: Talk to God. Come on.
2: Hey, listen, y'all. I had to calm down.
0: Yeah.
2: Talk to God today. They absolutely love for you. And do not talk to him about no fight.
0: Please. For all Steve Harvey contests, no purchase necessary, void where prohibited. 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

100.1977. Lady Inez, thank you so much for joining me on this Thursday morning. Hope you're off to a great start today. 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

0: Get your morning inspiration with Lady I's Black Pearl of Wisdom.
1: What's going on, Vibe Fam? It's that time for the Black Pearl of Wisdom. And today's quote says, if you see someone falling behind, walk beside them. If you see someone being ignored, find a way to include them. Always remind people of their worth. One small act could mean the world to them. If you see someone falling behind, walk beside them. If you see someone being ignored, find a way to include them. Always remind people of their worth. One small act could mean the world to them. Now, I know we got a whole lot going on in our own lives. We busy, we focused, we being pulled in so many different directions. And yes, we do have to make sure that we're taking care of our responsibilities appropriately. However, we also should take a moment to be kind and look out for other people. That person that's being ignored, include them, invite them over. If you see someone falling behind, and you can, by all means, walk beside them. Let's not make it all about ourselves. Let's make sure that we're taking the time to be kind and generous to someone else as well. Because if we needed it, it'd be so nice if someone did it for us as well. So do it.

a love that withstands time, space, and matter forever. Forever's a mighty long time. Here we are decades later. The sentiment is still the same. Listen.

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1: I used to think about immature things. 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

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You f***ing with niggas that's thinking they cuter than you.

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Zodiac sign, it must be a Gemini moon, cause we about to go half. Mistakenly, nobody been in a bag, but how many bodies done been in her bag?

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kicking it with my boy Luke. For the 9-3, you know what I'm saying? Cause we will be knocking the boots. G.I. Shazam Dino. They gon' do a little something for you real sexy like, you know what I'm saying? Hey yo, check the verse.

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I like to get to know ya so I can show ya. 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

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I make you hot as Las Vegas weather. Listen up close while I take it backwards. 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

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As the drummer boy go, brr, pum, pum. Give you

on this Thursday afternoon in case you missed the keyword at the top of the hour for the cash vault. The word is lucky. 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

0: Highs today right around the mid 60, cloudy and cooler. Lows this evening right around the mid 40s.
1: 1, 2, 3, come on. We got DJ Kool and Ducky Fresh. Rock it to the beat, cause we are the best. We got Ducky Fresh and Biz Markie. Hey. Rock it to the beat and the place to be. We got Biz Markie and DJ 20. So hit me with your

0: See, this is the type of joint you gotta dedicate to somebody. Let's make sure they that special somebody. Young Money.
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0: 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Here's another winner.
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He'll be in town for the Don't Cancer Me Out comedy show happening at the Berglund Center this Saturday, September 26th. So make sure you check it out. 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

100.1977, Lady Inez. It is about that time for me to head out of here. Tim Steele joins you at the top of the hour with your next keyword for the cash vault, your chance at $1,000 and your chance to win with the three-way at 3. I hope you have a great rest of your day. And until the next time we're together, be blessed.

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Whole lot going on today. VIP Thursday, also three-way at 3. Nephew Tommy going to pull up around 4:30. And coming up shortly, Ebony Celebration of Black History 365 with D.

The Vibe celebrates Ebony's Black History 365 with Did You Know? On this date in 1935, boxer Joe Louis, also known as the Brown Bomber for his overwhelming power, made history when he became the first black fighter in history to draw a $1 million gate. That fight was against former champion Max Baer, showcasing not only Louis's intense skill, but also the charisma and winning personality that earned him fans around the world. Today, Joe Louis's $1 million fight is viewed by historians as a virtual turning point in the sport's history. Always remember, Black history is American history, powered by Ebony and the R&B Vibe, 100.1 and 97.7.

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1: Our democracy is supposed to work for the people, but right now too many politicians are abusing their power and putting themselves first. 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

0: 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I will always put Virginia first. 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

Johnny Gill is on by 100.1 and 97. 7-3-way at 3 coming up shortly. Your chance to win tickets to see Gary Owen, No Hard Feelings Tour coming next Thursday. You know you want to go, right? So put your thinking cap on, let it marinate, and your chance to win comes up in minutes.

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1: 3, 2, 1.
0: It's the three-way three. 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

91.1 and 97.7, song number one in the three-way at three. And you already know what's up for grabs, right? We're talking Gary Owen. He's going to be at the Berglund Performing Arts Theater on the 1st. That would be a week from today. Yeah, the calendar kind of messes you up, especially when you only got 30 days in September, right? But anyway, week from today, you could be up in the Berglund Performing Arts Center to see Gary Owen doing what he do on the free with a friend. And all you got to do is figure out the three-way at three. Pay close attention to the song titles. That'll get you where you want to go. You've already heard song number one. Here comes song number two.

Pico and Ted in Lynchburg at 477-1001 or in Roanoke at 527-0610 with the common link to win with the 3-way 3 on the R&B Vibe 100.1 and 97.7.

0: Vibe, hello, who's this?
1: How you doing? This is Charmaine.
0: Charmaine, I hope you're doing well, are you?
1: I am.
0: Let's see if we can make you feel a little bit better. You calling number 10.
1: Okay.
0: All right, so that means it's almost that time. You need to tell me what the common link in the three-way of three is to win. What you got?
1: Don't stop.
0: That is it, and don't stop getting your party on. We talking Gary Owen doing what he do, and you know he gonna be ignorant too, over there at the Berglund Performing Arts Theater a week from today, all right?
1: All right.
0: All right, let everybody know what that phrase that pays is.
1: I got the vibe.

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Melrose Plaza is where we're going to be for Coffee and Careers. 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
1: Time for the gift that keeps on giving. 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

0: 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Like us on Facebook and follow us on X and Instagram. Minutes away from nephew Tommy pulling up right now. It's Raheem Devon. The pleasure would be mine. Love on the Vibe.
1: Love can forever. Your face turn me up. I like this. 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

0: Vibe 100.1 and 97.7. The countdown is a couple of days less than that. Nephew Tommy going to be at the Berglund Performing Arts Theater, and he is ready to entertain all of us, and I got him on the line. Tommy, you ready?
1: Hey, what's going on, man? I'm good. Tim, am I ready? I've been ready, babe. I am eager, excited, and you know, I'm in the middle of shooting TV, but I'm packed up. If you hear my, you hear me zipping my bag, I'm ready to go.
0: All right, he ready to go, and we're going to be part of this excursion that he got going on this weekend, man. Seems like your plate is always full, but it's good that you've got a moment to come down here and talk to the folks and make us laugh and make us feel better about whatever might be ailing us, my friend.
1: Hey, man, that's the gift that God has given me, man. It's coming to ease the pain and ease it with laughter. Put a smile on your face, whatever you're going through. Let me take you away from it for a couple of hours and make you crack your side. So I am excited, man. I've been excited, and this is a long time coming. So Roanoke, man, y'all better smile on your face, whatever you're going through. Let me take you away from it for a couple of hours and make you crack your side. So I am

0: way of the vibe.fm and click the Nephew Tommy banner, him inviting you to come here, man. And I've been checking out some of this artwork that you've been keeping in everybody's face, you know, to let them know that you was coming to act a fool and that they need to come and watch you act a fool and act a fool with you, right?
1: Yes, sir. Yes, sir. Hey, man, I got, it's not only myself, I got a couple guys that roll with me, man. And when I tell you, up and coming and straight ignorant, these boys are off the chain, man. So y'all are in for a treat, man. I got a show for you. Full fledged show.
0: All right, Nephew Tommy, he gonna be at the Berglund Performing Arts Theater. That's gonna be Saturday night. And one last big push for the folks, Tommy. Go on, give it to him.
1: Man, listen, I'm gonna tell y'all one more again. Tell your mom and them, everybody around the way, your auntie, your pastor, everybody down at the church house, everybody at the barbershop, the beauty shop, people passing by the liquor store, bring your butt to the show and have a fun-filled time of excitement with the nephew. Stupid only come around every so often, and here it come. It's going to stop in Roanoke. Get your ticket to see Stupid. Matter of fact, when you call the box office, say, give me a Stupid ticket. They're going to know exactly what you're talking about. All right? They're going to know exactly what you're talking about, because ignorance is on the way. You think I'm ignorant on the radio prank phone call. Matter of fact, I'm gonna give you a prank phone call live in front of your face, so you really get to see it. You get to see it for yourself. I got all the tech equipment that allows me to do my prank calls right there in front of the audience. And man, we just put that together. It's been working for the last 6 months. Amazing piece of equipment that I get to actually, you know, I reach out to the audience and you come give me the phone number who you want me to call, and you get to watch me do it right there.
0: Yeah, I saw somebody's emotion change, like in their face, when they were like, oh yeah, man, I'm excited about Tommy. I said, yeah, you know he gonna do a prank from the stage. And then it was like, okay, let me make sure that if I see any strange numbers come up while I'm...
1: Hey, Tim, let me tell you something, man. Okay. Do you know I am 4 years, as of August, man, 4 years cancer-free. So let me tell you something, bro. I made up my mind when I left that hospital, I'm gonna move around the country and make people laugh. I made my decision, man, the God-given talent I got, I'm gonna make sure I use it every second I got. So I want all cancer survivors, those of y'all out there, even if you're going through the storm right now, man, y'all come hang out with Tommy, because we got one thing in common. We don't quit. We fighting to the end. So I want y'all to come hang out with your boy, all cancer survivors, man. Y'all come hang out. We gonna do it this weekend.
0: Oh yeah, most definitely, man. Letting it all hang out.
1: Yeah, man. But we are excited, man. Me and my team are ready to come through. I'm gonna touch down on Friday. You got it. Once again, you got to put some food in my stomach when I get there, Tim. And then I'll be ready for Saturday.
0: All right, man. I got you. You know how we get down, brother.
1: All right, man. Once love, one love to you, man. I'll be there shortly. Oh!

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time to get one. We're talking a low of 46 under a clear sky. Tomorrow going to be absolutely gorgeous. Plenty of sunshine, a high of 76. We got a few clouds around the area now at 67. Hey.

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She will also post them on the Vibe Facebook so you can get that positive reinforcement anytime you need it. We got new music from Rhapsody. Apple Juice is on the Vibe.

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It's Antoine Terrell hanging out with you on the R&B Vibe. Happy Thursday, Friday Eve, one day closer to the weekend. And one day closer to a special event that's going down on Saturday. I'll tell you about it next.

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And when I'm talking to you, like I'm talking to you right now, I feel like this is my normal voice. 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That's not who I am.

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7: I used to think about immature things. 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

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Zodiac sign, it must be a Gemini moon, cause we about to go half. 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